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0: Billy Baba, Dooley Baba, my father, he worked in a sewer uptown. 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

0: hatch of the flying saucer opens, and who do you suppose steps out? 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And as the applause subsides, she conjures up a dream.
1: Caribbee Joe.
0: Madame Zaj went into her dance.
1: Caribbee Joe.
0: Madame Zaj went into a trance.
2: Maraca. Bongo. 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
0: She sent Joe a message, and the message went zoom.
2: Maraca. 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
0: Joe arrived in New York on Madame Zaj's broom. And so Joe, after digging the street and the joints on the street and the cats in the joints on the street and the jive the cats in the joints on the street were putting down, he got him some bop licks and a beret, some bop glasses and a goatee, zoom, and left town. Well, you can take the boy out of the city, but you can't take the city out of the boy.
1: Caribbee Joe.
0: When he got back to his jungle click.
1: Caribbee Joe.
0: They said, where have you been back so quick?
2: Maraca. Bongo. Zabe. 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
0: Joe said, stop. Let me tell you about the bop.
2: Maraca. 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Congo, Timbali, Tejada.
0: Jungle gyration with bop animation. They tried to crawl it, ball it.

You've been getting $5 from everyone who walks in the door. But the bartender's lonesome, he hadn't had a drink

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0: We used to have friend Dufo, what a crazy guy. Always makes us laugh. You know, when you're a kid, you do anything for a dare. You hang over the edge of a roof on a board for a dare. Well, we seen these guys just trying to get Dufo to hang over the edge of a roof on a board. And we seen a board, it was a little thin board. And we told him it wouldn't hold you, you know? So he's going to do it anyway. What a crazy guy. We used to play roof tag. Everybody has to run over the roofs. And everybody has to run under the wire for radio or something, I don't know. So anyway, everybody runs under the wire but Dufo. Gets him right in the neck. What a crazy guy. You know when a guy can't swim, you throw him in the water, he gets scared. We seen this guy couldn't swim, we throwing him in the water, and he's getting real scared. So I said on Dufo, hey, pull him on. You know, he's drowning, he's turning blue, everything. So he keeps pushing him in again. What a crazy guy. We used to play backyard race. Everybody has to run across the backyard and climb over the fence, and run across the backyard and climb over the fence, and like that. And whoever gets sitting in first wins. So there's one backyard, every time we run across, a lady comes out and throws things at us. You know, water, pans, bottles, everything. And her husband gets real mad. He puts up a board with nails in it. So every time we climb over the fence, we have to jump over the nails. So one time he's out climbing over the fence, everybody jumps over the nails but Dufo. 16 stitches. What a crazy guy. We used to take different cars and drive it around. We didn't keep them or anything. You know, some guys sell them. We didn't sell them or anything. We used to park them in front of the police station when we used to shoot them. Well, we seen his car. It was a 39 Packard, and the keys is in it, so we was driving around. So I said, let's go over to Dufo's house. So we went over there and left it out in front and went inside. And I said, hey, Dufo, there's my car right there. How do you like it? So he says, that ain't your car. You know, he's real dumb. So I told him, sure, here's the keys. I said, go ahead, take your girl for a ride. So he gets in it. He just gets around the corner and the cops pick him up. He's on 2 years probation. Well, I'll see you around, huh?
1: It's Homer and Jethro for Kellogg's Corn Flakes.
2: Homer, how do you avoid infections from biting insects?
1: Well, Jethro, don't bite any.
3: Ooh, that's corny. Corny as Kellogg's Corn Flakes.
1: What do you call crooks in the Corn Belt?
2: Conspirators?
1: Or confidence men?
3: Ooh, that's corny. Corny as Kellogg's Corn Flakes.
2: Do Eskimos plant corn?
1: Sure, ain't you hear the U-Corn Trail?
2: But ain't it too cold?
1: No, the ears of corn wire ear muffs.
2: Ooh, well, what cereal tastes good in any climate with milk and sugar and fruit?
1: Kellogg's Corn Flakes.
2: Kellogg's Corn Flakes, you are so right.
3: That ain't funny, but it sure is corn. Corny as flakes, anybody makes his Kellogg.
2: The whitest cream costs more than milk.
1: Cause it's harder to get the cows to sit on small bottles.
2: Ooh.
3: Corny as Kellogg's Corn Flakes. 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
1: the original.
2: Get the real Corn Flakes, get Kellogg's. Don't

combatants are? Would you believe young mothers have deserted their broods to dance at New Age Satanist rallies? Have you ever known of the Rock and Roll Justice League busting a locking tremolo in your community, or are they merely paying lip service to your local guitar authorities? These and other questions are raised in the following excerpt from Webb Wilder's motivational Tips for Teens manifesto and rock and roll pamphlet. At this juncture, let us deviate from the preface to these illusory comments to clear our mind of all secular and non-aesthetic questions and answers, which all will be covered in God's good time, and play the electric guitar.

And now a song of summer romance. But before the song, a poem. The sun had tanned her and bleached her hair. Her figure was divine. He smiled as he saw her standing there. She had freckles on her butt. She was fine. I was lying on a beach so sunny. A bee came by in search of honey. He stung me on a place so funny to everyone but me. I used to cry for bread and honey. I wouldn't eat it now for money, 'cause if that's the place where bees get a honey, no honey for me. I said, if that's the place where bees get a honey, no honey for me.

0: I'm talking to you.
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0: Doesn't matter. Where are you going? Can you tell me?
1: What for?
0: I want to go the same way. It's going to be great to be together. It's going to be wonderful.
1: Oh, no.
0: Let's fly together. You and me, up in the sky.
1: No. No.
0: I bear you a friend. Let me hold your hand. I knew it. They are cold, very cold.
1: Leave me alone, please.
0: No, I can't. I just can't. Put the blame in your lips, on your eyes, on all of you.
1: No, please.
0: Let me hold you in my arms. Please. Let me hold you. So?
1: No.
0: Let me tell you about love. How love. 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

0: Somewhere between history and legend stands the real Ireland. And somewhere between the River Shannon and the open sea stand the cliffs of Moher. But for a tower that was built in 1835, neither heaven nor earth has ever been able to move these cliffs. Ireland is that way. The hills are as green as they've always been. Life is as quiet as it ever was. And time has a way of standing still. Let Pan Am take you there. You'll know you're flying the best there is, the world's most experienced airline. It's a good feeling.
1: Yeah, I guess that's why we don't see no more short shorts around, Frank.
2: Yeah, leotards.
1: That's about it.

When Earthman finally walks upon the sands of Mars, what will confront him in this mysterious new world? Will any of his conceptions of strange and exotic Martian life prove to be true? Will he find the remains of a long-dead civilization? Or will the more conservative opinions of present-day science be borne out with the discovery of a cold and barren planet where only a low form of vegetable life struggles to survive? These questions will be answered by our space pioneers of the future. In solving the enigma of the red planet Mars, man may find a key that opens the first small door to the universe. Carried forward on the wings of modern science, man in the years that follow may discover the miracle of life as it exists in all its countless forms throughout an infinite creation.

0: Okay, cut.
1: All right, relax for a minute.
2: Rocky, I hate to go over this again, baby, but I don't think you've got the exact expression we need. Look, you're sitting in the backseat of this limousine with Julie, and she really digs you. Not because of your formal clothes or white silk scarf. No, Julie goes for you because you're Mr. Big himself, Mr. Guts. Now, when she says settle back and enjoy her brand of cigarette, she's trying to tell you something. And when she knocks the ash from your cigarette with the ash from her cigarette, that's when we want to really see you turn on the beast. Okay, Rock?
3: Well, for heaven's sakes, I'm doing the best I can.

Alors, chérie amour, qu'est-ce que c'est? 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That's French. Oh, so you moved to Silver Lake? This is very nice.

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1: Oh, that's beautiful.
2: And who can disagree?
1: No, no, no, don't stop.
3: The preceding program was brought to you by Bob Face Marketing Corporation.

0: So you didn't tell the truth.
1: Did you ever hear of a crook who did?
2: To Mars. You will be permitted to leave for this sole purpose. Carry the warning to Earth.

6. Let's dispose of the preliminaries and get to know each other. Seven. I'm writing a book on pickup lines. What would work with you? 8. You're like my thermal underwear. Just looking at you makes me warm all over. 9. I'm writing a paper on the methodology of initiating interpersonal heterosexual communication. Let's talk. 10. You know, I've been riding this bus to work for 2 months now, and this is the first time there's been a pretty girl to sit next to. 11. I certainly don't need glasses to see how good you look. 12. One night, as you're reading over the front page, you hear a soft, sophisticated female voice asking whether the newsstand carries magazines. Her perfume tantalizes you. You look up. She's an absolute knockout. Without hesitation, you blurt, "Wow, you're the greatest news I've seen all day." 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

0: 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Ask him how he feels. 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You think he gives a fuck because we won the first half? He wants to fucking win the second half. And everybody on this fucking club has the same fucking feeling. 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That's horse shit.
1: Not we haven't said before.
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1: 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You are a nice guy as I speak. Crispin, Helen, Glover. 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Crispin, Helen, Glover. Crispin, Helen, Glover. You are a paperback writer. You wrote 8 paperback books. You are a working class dog. You are also an actor as I speak.

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You are a busy workaholic to the max. You are a paperback writer forevermore. 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

0: She wonders why the phone don't ring and JJ doesn't call no more. Whispers follow her through the streets, but no one speaks, and she is left to question. And as she bathes, her eyes say, what's this sore?
1: He wonders why his Johnson feels so strange while zipping up his pants. His drawers have new and brownish stains, but what the hell, it will probably pass. And anyway, today's the game. Got to be in practice, no cash to go to doctors.
2: It's free shots to cure VD.
1: And he doesn't tell and she doesn't know.
3: The destruction it works is slow. Slow syphilis and gonorrhea. Slow syphilis and gonorrhea.
1: And as they wonder, time has passed, and little spiral things worm their way through blood and tissue, moist and wet with heat. Breeding ground for spirochete and gonococcus. Membranes of erections, vagina red, jockey shorts and pantyhose, bacteria drips of death. That would kill your mama, that would kill your daddy, that would kill your child and you.
4: You who

0: The poison travels, leaving but few clues for those who care to look. And she sits by the phone. Maybe I have bad breath, or he's got another girl, or I've been messing around too much and he found out.
1: And he walks with his legs spread like a cowboy so as not to rub his Johnson, cause by now it's red and sore, but the fellas will laugh if I ask.
2: You didn't get it from no toilet seat, man.
3: It ain't no strain.
2: You sure didn't get it from no doorknob.
1: And he doesn't tell her, and she doesn't know, the destruction it works is slow. Slow syphilis and gonorrhea. Slow syphilis and gonorrhea.
0: And in school one day she meets a boy. He kisses her deep with tongue thrust hard, and they twine together on the stairs till a teacher appears and they part. Another start. It's free.
4: Free.
0: It's free.
4: Free.
3: Slow syphilis and gonorrhea. Slow syphilis and gonorrhea.
1: He takes some aspirin, which is not penicillin, and gets down with Sandy in Washington Park. Even though his penis is flaming, his passion is hotter, and the pyramid grows.
0: It's free, it's free.
1: And she goes with she, then he makes it with he. For gay people in their camouflages, just men and women with another way. But syphilis and gonorrhea, rectums in the mouth, same things as the vaginas and burning Johnson's upright.
0: It's free, it's free.
1: Don't think inside your morality you're safe from inhibition's cause. Disease is disease as long as love lacks clarity.
0: It's free.
4: Free.
0: It's free.
4: Free.
2: And he doesn't tell her, and she don't know.
3: The destruction it works is slow. Slow syphilis and gonorrhea. Slow syphilis and gonorrhea.
0: She tries to have a baby, but gets nothing but sterility.
1: He goes blind, then goes crazy.
0: All because of silence.
1: And ignorance.
0: And nobody will tell you. And nobody knows. The destruction it works is slow. Slow syphilis and gonorrhea. Slow syphilis and gonorrhea. But new drugs work fast for those who catch the bug. A needle will do it. If only they knew it at health centers, on the way to school or basketball, free shots will kill them all. All syphilis and gonorrhea. All syphilis and gonorrhea. It's free.
4: Free.
0: It's free.
4: Free.
0: Free shots to cure VD.
1: But he doesn't tell her.
0: And she doesn't know. The destruction it works is slow.
4: Slow syphilis and gonorrhea. Slow syphilis and gonorrhea.

0: What?
1: Where do you get off playing that and taping me?
0: You're a tape mess.
2: Why don't you turn that thing off?
0: No.
1: Okay? Turn off that thing.
2: I mean, all you want to do is record these things and just like to them and make yourself puffed up and feel good.
0: I'm going to put that on, I'm not kidding you.
1: Shut that off before I shut you off for good.
3: Turn it off.
2: Why don't you turn it off?
3: Tell you. It has a recorder and everything I say. Yes. Turn it off, I'll tell you.
1: You want to waste your fucking tape? Waste? No. Enough is enough.
4: Why? We don't need it.
0: You don't need all this.
4: Or hullabaloo.
5: I know what you're doing, Andy. I mean, I know you. What you're doing is like you feed things into me, and you get my reaction, and then it goes on tape, and then, you know, you listen to it or you save it or whatever you're going to do. I don't know what the heck you're going to do.
4: Mm-hmm.
5: See, you think that I really don't know. When you goof on me and you think that I really don't know, and really I know, and you know that I really know, but you say I don't know.

0: This is Howard Scott on the scene for TV 12. We're at the Bijou Theater, where it's been reported that a man has gone berserk while watching a double feature horror program. The police are trying to subdue the man now. In fact, here they come. What happened inside?
1: Yeah, we got a 1040. He's gone berserk down at Bijou Theater.
0: Could you tell me what happened inside?
2: Is this TV?
0: Channel 12. The film frightened him that badly.
2: Oh, yeah, it was a scary movie. I mean, he flipped out just when the girl took the axe and started to...
3: No, Harry, it was when the guy took the razor and cut off...
0: You, sir. Excuse me, what did you think of what happened inside? Sir, did you like the movie?
4: I'm gonna see it again.
0: I have here the little item passed out by the management to remind you that if you can't take frenzy of blood, that you better not come.
5: A double explosion of bloody terror, blood-spattered bride, and I dismember mama, rated R.

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0: R con R, cigarro con R, barril. 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

maxing, who's maxing? 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

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Dawn of the Dead. 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It's too late. It's coming to a theater near you. Dawn of the Dead contains scenes of violence that may be considered shocking. No one under 17 will be admitted. From United Film Distributing Company.

the void beyond the mind, the empty space that circles time. 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Eternal wisdom is my guide. I am the Doctor. 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

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Know me,

0: We're now walking down one of the main streets of colorful New York's Greenwich Village. This is a neighborhood, apparently, in which Mr. Romo seems to have a number of very colorful acquaintances. He's being greeted by various friends of his, very colorful people in their colorful costumes. We're walking slowly down McDougal Street. There is a very beautiful girl standing in front of a small delicatessen here. She's smiling at Mr. Romo. Mr. Romo, Pete, who's that lovely creature?
1: Well, I hate to tell you, man, that's not a chick. That's Morris the Booster, you see? He's probably got half that deli stash under his skirt, you know?
0: Well, I'm sorry. That's a beautiful guy.
1: Yeah, no, don't be sorry. Just walk on. Listen, don't stand there either, you know, gaping and pointing, man. That's very rude, not to mention I'm cool. Let's go in here where we can talk, huh? So that's what's happening, you know? Everybody's got his own shot, you think?
0: Well, whatever happened to Boogie Woogie?
1: Got what it deserved.

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Well, Audrey said, when my daddy dancing, the music stopped, mommy don't hear nothing. Sometime I know she tired, but so, but when she tried to stop, daddy

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I came outside for some relaxation. I met

There's an old and familiar story I would like to tell anew about a prophet by the name of Daniel and a trial that he went through. It seems that Daniel did a lot of praying before his closet door, and his backslidden neighbors didn't like him, and they all got plenty sore. And they up and paid a visit to their majesty the king, and begged him to sign a law to have Daniel stop that sort of thing. But Daniel paid no attention to what the big men had to say, but he prayed three times as usual, with his windows open, in the same old-fashioned way. Then the king, in a fit of carnal anger, ordered the little prophet in, and in wrathful tones of thunder bellowed, "Throw him yonder in the lion's den." But God didn't like such business, that they his preacher boy should mock, and upon the mouth of each lion he quickly clamped his own devised padlock. The lions ceased their growling, their lips they could not smack. They had caught God's divine lockjaw. He took the bristle from each back. And the prophet looked around him and said, "This is not as bad as it would seem." And he pillowed his head on a shaggy back, and he dreamed a happy dream. And on the morning the king came running, and looking in he loudly said, "Daniel, Daniel, are you there or are you dead?" And the prophet stood up quietly, his face bathed in holy glee. "There is no cause to worry, Mr. King. The God I serve has delivered me." The reason Daniel made it, he was one-third gristle and two-thirds backbone. God who delivered Daniel today still reigns upon his throne. They'll throw you to a howling mob and leave you there to die. But keep a trusting, neighbor. It'll be a different story by and by. For God is stronger than all the lions, and he'll break into any den and bring you out and give you a shout. Glory to God. Amen.

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0: Black-eyed Susie, she's full grown, jumps on a man like a dog on a bone.
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1: Hey, pretty little black-eyed Susie, hey, pretty little black-eyed Susie, hey, pretty little black-eyed Susie, hey.
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0: All I want from this creation is a pretty little gal with a big plantation.
1: Hey, pretty little black-eyed Susie, hey, pretty little black-eyed Susie, hey, pretty little black-eyed Susie, hey.
0: Now some got drunk and some got boozy, I got drunk and black-eyed Susie.
1: Hey, pretty little black-eyed Susie, hey, pretty little black-eyed Susie, hey, pretty little black-eyed Susie, hey.
0: I got me a gal ahead of the hill, if she won't do it, her sister will.
1: Hey, pretty little black-eyed Susie, hey, pretty little black-eyed Susie, hey, pretty little black-eyed Susie, hey.
0: Now there's two old maids set in the sand, each one wish the other is a man.
1: Hey, pretty little black-eyed Susie, hey, pretty little black-eyed Susie, hey, pretty little black-eyed Susie, hey.
0: Well, I got me a gal in Cumberland Gap, she's got four kids and they call me Pap.
1: Hey, pretty little black-eyed Susie, hey, pretty little black-eyed Susie, hey, pretty little black-eyed Susie, hey.
0: I got me a gal in Wichita, she's got four kids, they call me Pa.
1: Hey, pretty little black-eyed Susie, hey, pretty little black-eyed Susie, hey, pretty little black-eyed Susie, hey.
0: I got me a gal in Baton Rouge, she's got 10 kids, the Lord knows who's.
1: Hey, pretty little black-eyed Susie, hey, pretty little black-eyed Susie, hey, pretty little black-eyed Susie, hey.
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1: Thank you, Bob.
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1: Ambrose, it's very dark in here. Ambrose, where are you? Oh, Ambrose, hold my hand. Ambrose, something's vibrating. The walls are shaking. Ambrose, we can't go on like this. Why can't we sit in the park like other boys and girls? Why do we have to walk in the subway tunnel?
2: Just keep walking.
1: Ambrose, when you grow up, why don't you be a doctor? You don't want to be a doctor? You want to be a disc jockey? Oh, Ambrose, you can't spend the rest of your life avoiding responsibilities. Ambrose, how many times have you been in love? Can't you ever be serious?
2: Just keep walking.
1: Ambrose, if I gave you my picture, would you carry it in your wallet? Well, if I gave you a wallet, would you? I'll put some money in it. What do you mean, how much? Honest, Ambrose, it's not that I didn't want to have the party at my house. I couldn't. My mommy wouldn't let me. She's ashamed. We haven't got a colored telephone. Ambrose, what was that? Oh, Ambrose, I've asked you a million times. Why do we have to walk in a subway tunnel?
2: Just keep walking.
1: Ambrose, maybe you'd like me better if I peroxide my hair like Eloise. Eloise, you know Eloise, your mother. You wouldn't like me peroxided.
2: Just keep walking.
1: Ambrose, just think.

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O, O, O. P, P, P, P, P, P, P, P, P, P, P, P, P, P, P, P, P, P, P, P, P, P, P, P, P, P, P, P, P, P, P, P, P, P, P, P, P, P, P, P, P, P, P, P, P, P, P, P, P, P, P, P, P, P, P, P, P, P, P, P, P, P, P, P, P, P, P, P, P, P, P, P, P, P, P, P, P, P, P, P, P, P, P, P, P, P, P, P, P, P, P, P, P, P, P, P, P, P, P, P, P, P, P, P, P, P, P, P, P, P, P, P, P, P, P, P, P, P, P, P, P, P, P, P, P, P, P, P, P, P, P, P, P, P, P, P, P, P, P, P, P, P, P, P, P, P, P, P, P, P, P, P, P, P, P, P, P, P, P, P, P, P, P, P, P, P, P, P, P, P, P, P, P, P, P, P, P, P, P, P, P, P, P, P, P, P, P,

Jackson. Sleek as a black cat, cool as a naked blade. 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This hit lady's charms will break both your arms. With a dynamite barge, she's a female hit squad. 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
1: Mr. Temper, am I a punk?
2: Oh, hello. I'm Simon Temper. The care you take may save a life. I don't know for sure, but I have a theory. Hope it's right. Friend, you forget that I've heard your jokes. See you later.
3: Where's your question license?
2: My name is Simon Temper, also known as the Saint. Anything peculiar about the way she died? Murderers hardly ever change tactics. Hey, wait a minute.

0: This is Simon Templer. Can I help you? I'd like to talk to you.
1: Who are you?
0: My name is Simon Templer. She's buried too far under the earth. She wants to come up. What are you afraid of? Buried alive. Well, I've always been interested in tattoos. I think they're fascinating. Oh, wait till I find my head.
2: Pour this down.
0: Thank you, my friend. Oh, my, I needed that.
2: I have another drink.
0: On the house? Well, thanks. Hey, you'd make a wonderful bartender.
2: Sorry to burden you with my trouble.
0: Everyone's troubles are everyone else's. Oh, hello, I'm Simon Templer. Well, I had a call for help tonight from 20 feet under the ground. And I just don't know what to do about it.
3: Some days it don't pay to get buried alive.
0: Anybody around?
2: Not a soul. Let's go in.
4: Well, everybody gets lonely.
0: Are you still lonely?
4: I couldn't keep away. 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
0: Ew. What's that smell? Have you farted?
1: Don't be stupid, Neil. 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
0: Hey, what's that kind of magic-y sound?
1: Oh, that's a stereo PCM 24-track digital mix of the next number on your album, and you gotta sing on it, Vomit Chops.
0: Oh. Oh, great. Okay.

Dean Martin, a symbol of assurance and stability in these troubled times, a man who does with his voice what Eric Clapton and Jimi Hendrix do with their guitars.

Dean Martin's new album, I Take a Lot of Pride in What I Am, will reduce your mind to magenta marmalade. On Reprise, of course.

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We're in love with twilight ages. Flushed and stunned, we're filled with laughter. Laconic cables on me for the passion. 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Inhale up in the face of my zodiac time. Flying replies most fast and vacuous. With words nearly cinched with the heartbeat of passion. Forth with the grace of the god going under. Subject breaking, serenoble origin.

defenses, and the Queen of Bethlehem, the Tug, State, the Country, the Committee, hold the head of the Lord, Bruce, for now. Robbing the Steely, the various offenses, punch that blow with the wing of the sparrow, the inverse, the obverse, the converse, the reverse, and shot winning wing, the edge of the sparrow. His silver lightning, his numerous dimensions, his flames, flat shoes, devoured by rats. There's one way to skin a cat or poison a rat, it is yet the full hit if we forthrightly stated.

brethren, I spend some minutes in ketchup, sanctimony, sick of fun, stirring the bushes. Up in these stands with your foot on the Bible, as king on the starter and constantly arise. You swear to ketchup and drive, and I'll bite the king full of rage and kiss me instead. Excuse me, dual ones, take your dust, run this, the best in your robes, suit your hiring figure. Say of a nation, my son in your bosoms, the king on the sword, puts his head down his robe. The torture of inverse, the silk skin and hairy, set the sun squealing, reverse and inverse.

listening to me and melody still building out the story. Regardless of how anything consists of the messenger's wings seems to have desire. Ordinary picnics and princes and magpies, the messenger's scurvily please look at higher. Children and adults, all those under 19 are truly disgusting, can you please put it down? Strain this way is no kind of life-saving. This kingdom quite just, but it's just quite impossible. A Roman, a Roman, a Roman, a bad, no democrats in verse can make line with.

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Put out his eyes and then cut his nose off. Slank a body sick of fun stir in the bushes. Scoop out his brain, put a string where his ears were. All the king's horses and all the king's men. Swing a whole mess at the end of the wire. Scratch out his eyes from the tip of a razor. The wire extend from the tip of a rose. Caroline, Caroline, Caroline, oh. But I retain the realness of what once was a nose. Passing my rose for my death under the water.

on Cascade Rosa, the killing Cascade Cyanide, or Armada of Beethoven, Skull Silly Wagon, Injustice, and Perverse, Universe, Inverse, Inverse, Inverse, the only catalog questionable learning, Sustenance, Cement, and Wrestle, and Do Cry, Babble, and Scrabble, and Browbeat, and Heard, Was Chewing on Muscles, and Joking on Berries, Seize, Please, Seize the Order of the Day, Please the King, Please the King, Please the King Day, Casbah, Cascade Rosa, the feeling, Man of Water, Return the King's Hidden Ceiling.

0: driving, for driving and driving and stupidly poor, for sick with the body and sinister holy, the drivers and babies painted on the seashore, the valorous horsemen who hang from the ceiling. The feet on the carpet, the dusty pale jism that has no effect for the sick with the seesaw. The x-rays, offers, converse, beavers, ugly-vers, the divers and converse of beavers and turbers, and sweet pyrotechnics and cuts have been structured of inverse, converse, divers, murderers and beavers. Hell's graveyard and frames, the frame, the slick and the dumb, reverse, inverse. And perverse.
1: Sick upon the stone away. Summon ready pig carpet. Meat. Sick upon the carpet. Pillow. Climbing to the casket.
0: See the church bells gleaming.
1: Knife that's in the sick plate. Dinks are riding growlings.
0: The tail are by the sea straight.
1: Shoot a lifeguard drowning.
0: Climbing sea is full of fishes.
1: Take me to the casket. China plants are falling.
0: Screw me in the daisies.
1: Rip and Jimmy collar.
0: Slide the sea's my eyes.
1: Treat me like a sailor.
0: Falling free and nervous.
1: I have to make a screen dress.
0: Dream of this of our way.
1: See the young girls dancing. Flies upon the beaches.
0: Beaches are
1: the sailors.
0: Teach to heal a holler.
1: You would learn
0: to sing song.
1: Down upon the carpet. Fire.
0: Tickle upon the yester.
1: Set the house ablaze.
0: Season
1: bring it flaming.
0: Send me
1: to the crown grounds.
0: Jizzy
1: balance fortune.
0: Line.
1: Tied to chairs and ribbons.
0: Pay it on the carpet.
1: Down
0: you're such a good lad. Here's another dollar.
1: Send me to the midden deer.
0: Sick with Dutch's
1: tailors. Endless woman horse meat. Queen are empty.
0: Center
1: in the
0: circle.
1: Fish upon the part of it.
0: Down below the
1: table.
0: Greedy for your
1: body. 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

0: Greetings to you, my blessing pack partner, in the wonderful name of our Savior,
1: Johnny Mathis.
0: He gives me a special anointing each and every day as I ask him to bless you. You and I together are reaching out to tell everyone that
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0: I want to tell you again. You are to increase the number of your partners immediately.
3: Yeah, I fucked everything in sight, and I'm ready to fuck some more tonight.

17. 'Twas a very good year. It was a very good year for country boys. Soft summer nights. We used to hide from the lights down on the village green. I was bad as hell when I was 17. Oh, you wouldn't believe. Just a bad little old girl. When I was 21, 'twas a very good year. It was a very good year for big city men. I had an apartment up the stairs. I'd spray perfume in my hair and let it all fall, and then I was so sexy at 21. I can recall as though it were yesterday. Everything is so clear. Hey, memories of things time cannot wash away. These are my cherished years. When I was 35, 'twas a very good year. It was a very good year for great and bold men with independent means. I used to ride in big limousines. Costume chauffeurs would drive. Had a lot more sense at 35. Oh, you live and learn. But if you don't learn, you don't live too long. You know that, don't you? The days are growing short. I'm in the autumn of my years. Hey, but to think of my life as vintage wine from a very rare keg, from the brim down to the dregs, I've kept it pure and clear. I've had some damn good years. Hey, I can recall as though it were yesterday.

yesterday. 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Our memories are things that time cannot wash away. These are my cherished years. When I was 17, oh, what a good year. That was my gear for country boys. Soft summer nights. You remember that, don't you, Henry? Remember how we used to hide from the lights? In the back, man, down on the village green. Oh, Henry, you were there every night when I was 17. That's it? That's the same one I had when I was 17. Yeah, now you remember. I knew you would. Yeah. When I was 21, oh, it was a good year. It was a very good year for big city men. I had an apartment up the stairs. I'd spray joy in my hair and let it all fall undone. You don't believe me. Herman, wasn't I sexy when I was 21? Yeah, I can recall as though it were yesterday.

that TF5. It was a gasser of a year. That was my year for great and bold men. And I love independent means. Would you believe Rolls Royce limousines? Me with the chauffeur to drive. You didn't know me then, did you? Oh, I was uptight and out of sight at 35, baby. I was too much for radio, television, and the gramophone. You remember that? You older than you told me. The days are growing short. I'm in the autumn of my years. Hey, but I think of my life as vintage wine. Is that you digging my keg? From the brim down to the dregs. I keep it pure and clear. You look like you hungry for a couple of these good years here. I can recall as though it were yesterday.

Justin's Club.

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2: 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Yeah, do yourself! 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

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I'm a dwarf. 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
1: Rice-A-Roni, the delicious break from potatoes, now in six fabulous flavors.
0: One pan, no boiling, cooking ease.
2: A flavor that is sure to please.
0: Rice-A-Roni, the San Francisco treat.
3: My name is William Wayne. I don't know, this is so unimportant. I want to add anything that I can add to what he said about the fact that you guys are just... on the American side, geez, I don't know how... You know, it's so terrible that you don't know how to... There is no way to be a leader in Americana except you guys. You got to control it. We haven't any chance. Naturally things happen like at the Columbia University and at the other mother colleges. No, it really, it's

known his waste paper baskets or had written lewd words on his the pictures of his family, we, as members of the college, would have kicked the goddamn hell out of this organization. I can't understand how it can happen in the United States of America that this can happen, and there aren't enough guys of your age to go up. I don't give a shit if you go to the school or not. You can't stand to have this happen. Oh, Christ, I'm not trying to talk for clapping. I'm trying to talk for you guys. You better start thinking. It's getting to be re-goddamn-diculous. If you guys don't start thinking as men, we're going to have a lousy country. Jesus, I have had the chance to be with guys who are with things and against things. And you know, Christ, you try as a human being to listen to both sides of everything. But there's no both sides anymore. They're just trying to wreck our goddamn country. It's time for you younger guys to take over. I don't know what they

Meanwhile, atop the Umbrella Factory, we find the sinister secret headquarters of the rascally Penguin and his fine feathered Finks.

0: my fine feathered Sphinx. 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
1: At the signal, the time will be precisely 5:20. Quack!

0: We'll divide the loot, and we'll fly our separate ways.
1: Wrong, Penguin. 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
3: 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Wheel! Zonk! Crunch!

0: is the baby.
1: For the Perrys of New England, terrible things began to happen that summer.
0: Where is the baby?
1: There were secret terrors, secret places. But the most frightening secret of all is yet to come.
2: Oh, my God!
1: From the shocking bestseller, 20th Century Fox presents a new concept of terror and madness. The Other.
0: Where is the baby?
1: The Other from 20th Century Fox. Rated PG. Parental guidance suggested.

So Ulla ran screaming across the burning Martian sands as the monster Angola relentlessly pursued her, his five arms reaching hungrily for her. 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

0: Tell me, what is it that you say when you are introduced to someone for the first time? 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

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That's how I began in this here industry. 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Lucky me. 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